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0: Too lazy to turn a knob? 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
0: And that's a deep bunch of songs in a row. Fly to Left Jack FM. And it's gone.

0: Good stuff from All American Rejects, 106.5 Jack FM. It's Paulie in the Morning, counting it down to the weekend. And Jen, the Kalamazoo Caribbean Festival is happening today and tomorrow, starting at 11 a.m. at the Arcadia Creek Festival site.
1: I mean, what do you think I'm doing when we get out of here today? What, going to McDonald's for a pie?
0: Maybe. No. Just maybe.
1: Caribbean Fest.
0: Yeah, exactly. You can enjoy the biggest, let me say that again, the biggest Caribbean Fest in the entire Midwest. You're going to find some amazing island retail vendors and, of course, the phenomenal food you know and love, which I'm sure you've sampled.
1: Oh, of course. Yeah, I mean, because this is, what, the third year?
0: Yes.
1: Just, I was just going to say, I thought it was the third year that they're doing this. Yep. So.
0: Yeah, so all kinds of island joy can be had today and tomorrow. And, of course, all the info is up and waiting for you on our website, jack1065.com. There you go. Now you know.
1: Absolutely. This is going to be fun. You know what else it's time for, since it's the weekend?
0: What's that?
1: Or at least almost weekend.
0: What's that?
1: It's time to give away stuff.
0: Ah, yes. So you're talking about Rise and Shine Trivia.
1: I am talking about Rise and Shine Trivia, making sure that we are on time. So the Barn Theater is giving us 4 tickets that you can use for whatever show you want. You get 4 of these tickets. You can take one person with you and go to 2 shows. You can go to 1 show with 4 people, or you could just go to 4 shows yourself and just go solo. Just enjoy the barn and the rehearsal shed afterwards.
0: Yeah, mix and match however you want. Whatever show you want to see. And again, they've got, what, another 6?
1: Yeah.
0: Coming up, start counting 1776, yeah. The musical.
1: So it's kind of like us. Do whatever you want.
0: Exactly.
1: Yeah.
0: Exactly. Do whatever you want and see what happens. But I guarantee one thing, just like with our show, you're going to have fun. So you're going to have fun.
1: They're having fun with this show?
0: I think so. That's what my mom says, and my brother.
1: I love your mom.
0: So, I mean, they wouldn't lie to me, would they? Okay, moving right along. So here we go with today's Rise and Shine trivia question.
1: Linda?
0: We want to know, what is the official state animal for Florida?
1: For Florida?
0: What is the official state animal for Florida? You know what? Since it's Friday, I'm even going to give a hint.
1: I was like, you
0: going
1: to do something easy like Michigan?
0: No. That'd be too easy. I will say this. Think NHL. Think the National Hockey League. Okay. Official state animal for Florida. There you go. Now you know. First correct caller, 373-1065, will win those 4 seats to the Barn Theater in Augusta. So good luck.
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14: Increasing clouds today and a slight chance of a shower from I-94 and to the south. High temperature right around 72. Clearing sky tonight. Low temperature right around 58. And into the weekend, becoming partly cloudy Saturday. Overall pleasant day with a high temperature right around 80. As we end the weekend Sunday, partly cloudy to mostly sunny conditions. Once again, pleasant with low humidity levels. A little bit warmer with a high of 83. Heat wave arriving next week. I'm Storm 2 Meteorologist Matt Kirkwood tracking southwest Michigan's weather.

0: up, dude?
1: Look, if you had one shot or one opportunity.

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Wanna make you mine. 4, 5, 6, come on and get your kicks. Now you don't need a

0: 106.5 Jack FM. Who's this?
1: John.
0: John, where are you calling me from this morning?
1: Fowler, Michigan.
0: Fowler, Michigan. All right, man. Well, let's see if we can make you a winner. What is the official state animal for Florida?
1: The panther.
0: It is the panther. Way to go, man. You're a winner.
1: Sweet.
0: Yeah, four seats to the Barn Theater in Augusta, all yours. And again, you can mix and match these tickets. You can go to whatever show you want, and you're going on us. How cool is that?
1: Very awesome.

Well, you can check out a big old block party this weekend. All the info is on the way. It's 6:35. So keep it here to 106.5 Jack FM. Good morning.

0: dance moves?
1: No. If a dove cries in the middle of the woods and nobody sees it, does it make a noise?
0: Wow. Wow, so philosophical this morning,
1: do,
0: sir.
1: When doves cry, do they make a noise?
0: Do they cry, though? That makes
1: that's
0: me
1: the other
0: sad.
1: Thing. Yeah, do they cry?
0: I don't want them to cry.
1: I don't want anybody to cry or anything to cry. But with doves, you know, he's talking about when doves cry.
0: I don't know.
1: Do we know that they cry? And if so, do they make a noise? And again, if they do it in the forest where no one's around, does it make a noise if nobody hears it? I mean, these are philosophical questions that have to be answered, Jen.
0: Someone help me. Text 80373-HELP.
1: Sun this morning, then we're going to get some clouds by the afternoon. High 76, 55 at 637. So you can kick off the summer at Celery Flats in Portage with Friday at the Flats block party going on tonight. They're going to have free live local music, great food from local food trucks and vendors. You can also browse local businesses and art booths. And you might want to make sure you bring a blanket or a chair to grab a seat on the grass and just relax.
0: Just chill.
1: Yeah,
0: around
1: just chill.
0: Yourself.
1: Yeah, I mean,
0: enjoy.
1: Here's
0: enjoy.
1: Yes, what Friday evenings are meant for.
0: Oh, that sounds fantastic. I love it.
1: Yeah, now if you're thinking, okay, so you're talking about live local music, what are you talking about? 6 p.m. sharp is when it gets going. Musician Mike Talbot will take the stage. Dennis Martin follows him up at 7:15, and Gemini Moon wraps it up at 7:45 tonight. Food trucks, by the way, because, you know.
0: Oh, my gosh, my favorite.
1: Food trucks include Kona Ice, Hall and Weenies, Icarus Grilled Chicken, Oh Yeah, Loaded Fries, Roberts Brothers Barbecue, and Top Shelf Catering, just to name a few.
0: There's a couple of those I have not tried yet.
1: I haven't tried Oh Yeah, Loaded Fries.
0: I know, that sounds so good.
1: I don't know if they say it like that, but Oh Yeah,
0: Kona
1: Loaded
0: Ice
1: Fries.
0: Is really good.
1: Yeah?
0: Yeah, yeah.
1: Hall and Weenies.
0: I'm a sucker for Loaded Fries.
1: You and me both.
0: Oh, man.
1: You get the chili, the cheese, the mustard, some onions.
0: Oh. Dang it, you and talking about food so early.
1: I know.
0: This sounds wonderful. So now what do I do? There's Caribbean Fest. And then there's this Portage block party.
1: Don't choose. Go to both. Split your time. Go to both. Again, that's the thing. Sometimes I think a lot of people in this life feel like they have to always choose between this or that. It's like try to find a way to, you know, get a little bit
0: Do
1: of both.
0: A little bit of everything. The best of both worlds. You know what?
1: Well-rounded.
0: And sometimes I don't give you enough credit for how smart you can be. You know, you give some really good advice.
1: I try. I am not the brightest bulb on the Christmas tree by no stretch of the imagination. I get it. You know, as my dad told me, well, son, the world needs ditch diggers, too. And then it was funny because one time my dad took me to this really, really, really. We were in Chicago, actually. And there was this, you know, you're walking down Michigan Avenue and all these nice restaurants and there was a really nice restaurant, and, you know, it looked like a lot of rich people were in there.
0: Yes.
1: And he's like, son, with any luck, one day you'll be serving these people.
2: Western Michigan University Board of Trustees has approved raising tuition next year, 4% for in-state students, 6% for out-of-state students. It's going to raise tuition for a freshman from Michigan to nearly $16,600 a year. Trustees also voted to extend the contract to President Russ Cavalhuna by 8 years. The deal now goes through 2034. He declined a pay raise. His salary will stay at $525,000 a year. Kalamazoo Public Safety officers arresting a man Tuesday when they pulled him over after they saw someone put a firearm in his vehicle. The arrest happened around 3:30 Tuesday afternoon on Bosker Street near Cobb Avenue. Man was found to have a stolen handgun, an automatic conversion switch, large bottle of suspected oxycodone pills, and several bags of marijuana packaged to be distributed. He also had more than $1,700 in cash in the vehicle. He's in the Kalamazoo County Jail on charges of resisting and obstructing officers, narcotics, and weapons. In the WKZO Newsroom, I'm Michael Arney.
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1776, the musical is now playing at the Barn Theater in Augusta. At 7:05 this morning, we'll talk with Eric Parker, one of the performers. It's 106.5 Jack FM, so hang with us.

0: 106.5 Jack FM with Pauly in the Morning. The Barn Theater in Augusta is celebrating 80 years of live theater with a show lineup you are simply not going to want to miss. We're talking fan favorites to new productions, and this season is packed with all kinds of great stories. The next one up is 1776 The Musical, which runs now through July 5th. Joining Jen and I on the phone is one of the performers, Eric Parker. Thanks a lot for talking to us this morning. So why don't you go ahead and fill us in on 1776 The Musical?
1: Well, 1776 is kind of it's an older show. It's late 60s. 1969 was the Broadway production. It's had a couple revivals. It's been done at the Barn a few times, but, you know, it's a big year for the country. So Brendan Rogazzi, the producer, figured that why not bring back a patriotic show, the story of the signing of the Declaration of Independence.
2: Lovely. So question for you. You know, every time we hear, you know, we're Gen Xers, but every time we hear 1776, we think of, you know, like history class. What would be the biggest surprise that people are going to leave with once they see this show?
1: I think the biggest surprise, I mean, really honestly, is that these characters are written as real people with problems, you know, at home and with differing philosophies about how the country should be formed, if it should indeed be a country at all. I mean, kind of like what we're dealing with today, you know, what is America? What does it mean? You know, what does it mean to the people that we have coming in? What does it mean to the people that are here? And you know, it was the Enlightenment, you know, different philosophies, you know, should we be ruled by a king? You know, should the people rule? How should the people rule? Slavery was a big question at that time. And how it all kind of plays out, how all these guys just sat there and hashed things out over the course of, you know, several weeks. And it's kind of a funny story, too. It's not all, you know, serious.
2: So you play John Adams in this production. What were some things that you learned about John Adams that you didn't necessarily know before?
1: There's not so much really. There's a lot to know about these people, but they have been kind of romanticized through biographies later on and through various fictional retellings. But he really was a New England proponent of independence. He had a law firm, he had a farm, and he had an interesting friendship with Ben Franklin and Thomas Jefferson. They were estranged for several years after the signing.
2: So which founding father would you say would be the most fun to grab a beer with? And then which one would probably drive you absolutely crazy in like the first 5 minutes?
1: Of the characters as they're drawn in this play, I would say probably Richard Henry Lee of Virginia for both.
2: Oh, for both?
1: Yeah, he seems like a lot of fun, and he would be incredibly irritating.
2: That's good to know. I'm going to watch out for that one. And then for those who are listening to Jack FM right now, give us a reason that they should skip Netflix or Hulu and come see 1776 at the Barn.
1: I think live performance is wonderful. It's something there's something you get from experiencing actual people with your own eyes telling a story that I think will always be better than watching something on the tube.
2: Gotcha.
1: And especially around July 4th. I mean, this is a big anniversary, you know.
0: All right. So let's fill people in now. Let's talk some showtime so people know when they can come out and see this.
1: Okay. We open tonight at 8 o'clock. Saturday, we've got two shows at 5 and again at 8:30, and then a Sunday matinee at 5 o'clock. And that's the week. And it's the same schedule next week.
0: All right. Sounds good. So go check out 1776, the musical, now through July 5th at the Barn Theater in Augusta. It's Pauly in the Morning on 106.5 Jack FM.
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14: Increasing clouds today and a slight chance of a shower from I-94 and to the south. High temperature right around 72. Clearing sky tonight, low temperature right around 58. And into the weekend, becoming partly cloudy Saturday. Overall pleasant day with a high temperature right around 80. As we end the weekend Sunday, partly cloudy to mostly sunny conditions. Once again, pleasant with low humidity levels. A little bit warmer with a high of 83. Heat wave arriving next week. I'm Storm 2 Meteorologist Matt Kirkwood tracking southwest Michigan's weather.

0: 106.5 Jack FM. Jen, quick question for you. Did you know there are only 5 states in America with no state sales tax?
1: There are 5?
0: See, I thought all the states had sales tax, but apparently there are 5 that don't have that.
1: What do they do?
0: Yeah, I'm not sure, but were you aware that? I wasn't even aware that there were states that had no sales tax.
1: For the fear of looking silly, I did not know that.
0: I didn't either, so now I don't feel so bad.
1: Wow.
0: Yeah.
1: Look at you educating us on a Friday.
0: You know, like I said, who says you can't learn something on this show?
1: Wow, now, you're pulling out all the punches today.
0: Most of the time, you're not going to learn anything on this show. I'll be perfectly honest with you.
1: But you've got all the ideas and the education today. I love it.
0: Every once in a while, you will learn a little tidbit of knowledge. So these 5 states that have no state sales tax are Oregon, Delaware, New Hampshire, Montana, and Alaska. Now, in case you're wondering, Michigan has a flat rate of 6% for our state sales tax.
1: Yeah, I hope everyone knew that.
0: So, yeah, we're paying 6%. Those 5 states are paying nada, zip, zero. But you know what, though? I'm okay with it because I love the Mitten State. So it's not going to be one of those things where I'm like, man, I got to move out of Michigan and go to one of those states that have no state sales tax. No, I like it here.
1: I will go with that. Question for you.
0: Yeah.
1: You did say that Michigan has a flat sales tax. Does that mean that there's other states that have varying sales tax?
0: Yes.
1: Really?
0: Yes. Some are less. Some are like 4%.
1: Oh.
0: Yeah. So there you go. Now you know.
1: Now you know.
0: Yes. Now, again, as I said earlier, that's not going to make me run and, you know, leave the state or anything like that, move somewhere else. So I'm okay with the state of Michigan. The question is the state of Michigan okay with me?

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You can get your hands on a $100 Shell gas card with Pauly's password right here on 106.5 Jack FM.

0: this next weekend, or this upcoming weekend, tomorrow. Tomorrow it is, sir. I will be at the Hastings Pride from 1 until 3 tomorrow, so definitely come out, see me. It's a free event, family-friendly. It's going to be at the Thornapple Plaza Amphitheater tomorrow. And the event itself goes from 1 until 6 p.m.
1: All right, good to know. Well, because we love free.
0: We love free. We love Hastings Pride.
1: We love free, free, free. And here's what somebody can win for free right now. A $100 Shell gas card.
0: Even more.
1: Yes.
0: Take that gas card and come to Hastings.
1: So hopefully, people were listening yesterday. They know what Paulie's password is for today. So we're going to start with caller 5 like we always do. Keep going until we get a winner. 373-1065. Give me a buzz right now. 373-1065. Again, starting with caller 5, going to keep going until we get a winner. Somebody's going to win that $100 Shell gas card, courtesy of the West Main Shell. So start dialing, and good luck from 106.5 Jack FM.
2: Well, it was a big money night at the Kalamazoo Public Schools board meeting last night as they approved spending nearly $250 million. The big ticket item, $218 million budget for the coming school year. Most of that will go to salaries and benefits, keep teachers teaching, bus drivers driving, food service workers in the kitchen, and administrators holding it all together. Trustee Carol McGlynn says that's assuming the state does come through with the 2% increase in the foundation grant that lawmakers have been talking about. Well, graduation season, not over just yet. This weekend, Western Michigan University is going to be holding their summer commencement ceremonies. President Russ Cavalhuna says just about 1,000 students will be getting their degrees and entering the workforce Saturday. Saturday is one of three graduation days that the university holds every academic year. Ceremonies will be staged at 9 a.m. and at noon at Miller Auditorium. In the WKZO Newsroom, I'm Michael Arney.
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0: 106.5 Jack FM. Who's this?
1: This is Dustin. How you doing?
0: I'm good, Dustin. How are you doing today, man?
1: I'm doing great.
0: All right. Well, you're going to hopefully continue to do great because you are my fifth caller, but can you tell me what Paulie's password for today is?
1: Paulie's password is umpire.
0: It is umpire. Way to go, my friend. You're a winner.
1: Sweet. Appreciate it.
0: Yeah, we appreciate you listening, and that's why we're going to give you that $100 Shell gas card courtesy of the West Main Shell. $100 in free gas. How nice is that?
1: That's amazing.

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1: Hey, Paul. Paulie.
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1: You might want to stop. Mendoza is back today, just so you
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1: Not the first.
2: I just love that song, man. I love that song. And I was playing air guitar in the studio.
1: You were jamming.
2: And I was mouthing the lyrics. I wasn't singing the lyrics, but yeah.
1: That's great.
2: Yeah.
1: Probably shouldn't leave it. Yep, that's great.
2: Exactly.
1: Hey, you know what? We have... we've got some fun stuff going on our Facebook page. You know, once a week, we put question of the day on there. And this week, the question of the day was, what is a line from a movie that instantly identifies it? Just because, you know, we're movie buffs. So there's a couple of lines, Paulie, and I was going to ask you if you can tell me what the movie is.
2: Okay.
1: Go ahead, make my day.
2: Oh, that's Clint Eastwood, Dirty Harry.
1: Okay. How about Nobody Puts Baby in the Corner?
2: Nobody puts baby in the corner. Ooh. Yeah, I have no idea on that one.
1: Paulie.
2: Nobody puts baby in the corner?
1: Dirty Dancing?
2: Man, I haven't seen that.
1: Oh, my God. Okay, how about...
2: I have not seen Dirty Dancing.
1: Oh, wow. How about There's No Crying in Baseball?
2: Okay, that's A League of Their Own.
1: Very
2: Tom
1: good.
2: Tom Hanks.
1: Okay. Pizza Dude's Got 30 Seconds. This is a harder one.
2: I want to say it's The Burbs with Corey Feldman talking about the pizza dude, but I don't think that's it. I think
1: but you do have Corey Feldman correct.
2: Corey Feldman is the okay.
1: He's in it.
2: Okay,
1: he's in the movie.
2: You know what? I'm drawing a blank on that one.
1: There's four guys. They're green.
2: Teenage Mutant Ninja Turtles, Turtles in a Half Shell, Turtle Power.
1: Yes. Okay, very good. So here's the thing, you guys. Make sure you go to our Facebook page for Question of the Day, as well as Skelly's Deep Thoughts. Go ahead and interact with us there and see if you can go ahead and name some of these questions of the day that we've got going on. Again, that's 106.5 Jack FM Kalamazoo.
2: And I've got, you know, what about this one? This is one of my all-time favorites. Winged freak terrorizes. Wait till they get a load of me.
1: You and your Batman and Joker quotes.
2: That is Nicholson as the Joker.
1: Yes.
2: And then, of course, what about this one? Why so serious?
1: You are so creepy.
2: Heath Ledger's Joker. I love the Joker.
1: Oh, my gosh.
2: Jen, why are you so serious?
1: You know what? Mendoza keeps asking me that, too. Jeez.
2: Well, can we both be wrong? Actually, I'm wrong all the time. What am I talking about?
1: Yes,
2: I'm wrong all
1: be.
2: The time. I'm wrong all the time. But one thing I am not wrong about is...
1: What is that?
2: It's time to raise a glass like we do each and every Friday at this time. And again, we're just opening the airwaves up to the Jack FM listeners. So... we would love to hear from you, make you a part of the show. Again, anything good and positive you have going on in your life. Maybe you moved into a new house, got a new vehicle, got some good health news from the doctor, got a raise at work, you're a parent, you got engaged, you're celebrating a birthday, an anniversary, anything like that. 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
1: Yes, at 80373.
2: All right.
1: We monitor that like crazy.
2: We do. So we're raising a glass on a Friday. We would love to hear from you. Give us a buzz. 373-1065. It's Paulie in the Morning on 106.5 Jack FM.
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7: Overall, it looks like a pleasant weekend heading our way, but the clouds are going to win out today with mostly cloudy conditions and just a slight chance of a shower, especially south of Kalamazoo. High temperature up around 72. Tonight, clearing, low right around 58. Into the weekend, becoming partly cloudy. Saturday, pleasant with a high temperature near 80. And Sunday, back to sunshine once again, pleasant conditions and a high temperature of 83. Heat wave heading our way for next week. I'm Storm Team 8 meteorologist Matt Kirkwood tracking southwest Michigan's weather.

0: 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Who's this?
1: This is Jason.
0: Jason, where are you calling us from this morning?
1: Kalamazoo.
0: All right. And what are we raising a glass to, my friend?
1: I'm raising a glass to, I guess, the 4th of July.
0: Okay.
1: That's the next best thing coming on.
0: Yeah. The big 250th birthday, right?
1: Correct. Right. No. You guys were talking. Do you mind if I make a request?
0: Go ahead.
1: Oh, man, there's so many. There's so many that I want to call to. Don't Fear the Reaper by Blue Oyster Cult.
0: Okay. All right. And let me ask you real quick. How are you going to celebrate the 4th of July? Do you have any plans? Are you going to go somewhere local and watch some fireworks? Do you have any plans?
1: No, I have a new cat, and she does not like. I was planning to go out of town down to Cass County to my mom and dad's place. But I have a new cat a couple months, and she does not like fireworks.
0: Ah.
1: And so I want to stay here to, like, soothe her, to make sure that she's safe, you know. I know it sounds weird, but.
0: No. Nope, not weird at all, man. You're just trying to look out for your cat. So I respect that. Well, hey, man, thanks a lot for calling. We appreciate you listening to 106.5 Jack FM, and you have yourself an awesome weekend, okay?
1: Same to you, man. Take care.

Make sure you stick around, because at 8:35, we're going to tell you about some of the most bizarre wedding interruptions you have ever heard of. I mean, these are crazy. Yeah, you're not going to believe some of them. I mean, I was laughing my you-know-what off. It's right here on 106.5 Jack FM. Good morning. Good stuff from Kings of Leon to help get you through your Friday morning.

0: Christina Aguilera, 106.5 Jack FM. What's up? It's Paulie in the morning. Cloudy today, high 76. 60 at 8:39. What's going on, Jen?
1: Well, we do have some more of the Raise Your Glass. Let's see, on Facebook, Becky says, the recorder is gone, which is every fifth grade parent's dream come true. Mm-hmm. Yes. Yes. So was that I remember sense. Those days. I yeah. do. I remember those days. I was so happy when that just ended. So then I might have bought a recorder for Juliet to have at her parents' house.
0: Ah.
1: Yes, okay. Just because that's really, really entertaining now.
0: Well, yeah, absolutely. Absolutely. Right.
1: And then we did get a text from Misty and she said that the Battle Creek Big Boy is reopening after almost a year due to a small fire and a remodel. So,
0: oh, like, shoot.
1: All right, girl, you're talking about food already. So,
0: yep.
1: She's definitely, she's one of us.
0: She's no,
1: really.
0: She, like they say, like we say, me and my business associates, she's our kind of people. She's our kind of people. She's going to Big Boy in Battle Creek, my hometown, Serial City. She's talking about Big Boy opening. That's a good thing. She's our kind of people. She's good people.
1: You know, I really do like Big Boy.
0: So do I.
1: I really do. So do I. But she really is.
0: That's awesome. Yeah. So we'll do that every Friday in the 8 o'clock hour again. Just looking for positivity, any type of positivity. We want to get it on the airwaves and make you a part of the show. So thanks to people who called in. Thanks to people who shot us a text. And we'll do it again next Friday. Now, in the meantime, we've all heard the traditional wedding line. If anyone here objects to this wedding, speak now or forever hold your peace, right?
1: Yes.
0: But no one really ever actually objects. You know, it just doesn't happen typically, except in the movies, of course.
1: Right,
0: then you have
1: right.
0: all kinds of scenarios. But as I say that, maybe not so much. An online poll found some situations when someone did object at a wedding, and here are some of those.
1: For real.
0: Yeah, listen to these are actual objections. So, at a wedding in Kansas, the groom's ex-girlfriend showed up, said she loved him and asked him not to get married to this other girl. Then the groom's mom grabs her by the hair and drags her out of the church. The mom comes back in, the ex did not come back in, and the wedding continued.
1: Oh, that's awkward.
0: That is how that, I mean, that's like Soprano. That's gangster right there.
1: Wow.
0: I mean, good Lord.
1: Pulling her by the hair.
0: Yeah.
1: Did someone get video of it?
0: That I don't know.
1: Oh,
0: but
1: man.
0: So that's one of them, a wedding out in Kansas.
1: Okay. Ooh, tell me more.
0: So now we're going to move to a wedding in Connecticut where a woman was sitting in the back of the church. She stands up and said, quote, "He's still married to me, and our son is in the car." End quote.
1: Oh, no.
0: Yeah, so the groom told everyone she was out of her mind, but then she walked up the aisle and gave her phone to the bride. Now, I'm guessing it had some kind of photos on there to back up her story. You know, maybe a photo of a marriage certificate or something like that, some text messages. But here's the deal. It must have worked because the bride took off her veil and left. the bride got out of there.
1: I would be so mad.
0: Yeah, she shot out of there like a cannonball out of a cannon. So apparently that guy was still married.
1: And yeah, great. And you said that was Connecticut?
0: Yeah, so it wasn't Utah. There's no Mormon excuse there. So yeah, so that did not go well. And here might be the icing on the cake or the cherry on top. A really weird example of a wedding objection. So we head down to Texas, and right when the priest asked if anyone objected to this marriage, let him speak now or forever hold their peace, there was a bright lightning flash and two loud claps of thunder. Boom, on cue, the lightning, the thunder, yeah.
1: Did they go through with the wedding?
0: So I'm glad you asked. Yes, they went through with it, but I got to say, if it were me and I got those signs,

0: I would have said, okay, I get it. Message received. Yeah, the wedding's off and I am out of there.
1: Kalamazoo Valley Community College is ending its sustainable brewing program that's been in place for more than a decade in collaboration with Western Michigan University. KVCC officials say the craft brewing industry has changed and they need to follow suit. Low enrollment and declining conditions in the brewing industry also led to the decision to shut the program down. Now, students who are enrolled in the sustainable brewing program will be able to finish, but no new students are going to be added. Kalamazoo officials say work continues on their years-long initiative to replace the city's lead service lines. More than two-thirds of the lead service lines have been replaced already. Earlier this month, the City Commission approved a $4.1 million contract with SWT Excavating of Galesburg for the next step in the process of replacing all of the lead service lines, which is a state mandate. City says they're prioritizing lead line replacements in neighborhoods that are most affected by aging infrastructure, including areas that have been historically underserved. In the WKZO newsroom, I'm Michael Arney.
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106.5 Jack FM. How you doing? It's Paulie in the morning. The Rigs and Relics Fire Truck Muster Motor Coach Rally and Swap Meet is at the Branch County Fairgrounds in Coldwater. 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Now, have yourself a great weekend. 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I love you. I can't tell you how much I appreciate it. 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Very nice. 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
1: Rumors spread around in that Texas town. About the shack outside the games. And you know what I'm talking about. 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They got a lot of nice girls.

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2: 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Inside his apartment, everything he holds dear is protected by Progressive's renter's insurance, like his laptop and a surprisingly valuable collection of baseball bobbleheads. 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
7: Oh, this is the part where we're supposed to say something clever about

that mama, she got a sticking in the cameraman. Oh, look at her, so. 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Hawaiian noises. He's banging on the bongos like a chimpanzee. Oh, that ain't weird.

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0: LGBTQ plus resources, and a fabulous drag show finale you won't want to miss. 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

But I'm here to tell you, there's something else. 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